0: in my life to have kids right now.
1: My number was 30. I said, I'm not going to do it after 30. And then I did. I did it at 32. Yeah.
0: You did?
1: Yeah. This is why planning things never works. It never goes according to plan, but it always goes the way it's supposed to go. So there's that. We're playing your Olivia Rodrigo right this minute.
0: You...

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1: 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Another pounding hour of music. 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
7: Open House Party's on. I'm Cannon with a K. Bella K's song is I Love It, I Love It, I Love It. And she's on FaceTime. What are you doing?
1: I'm just hanging out. I woke up an hour ago, so not a lot has happened.
7: Girl, you like to sleep late like I do, don't you?
1: Yep.
0: Are you up late?
1: Yeah, 3 a.m., 4 a.m., all the
0: And
1: six.
0: What are you doing at 3 or 4 in the morning?
1: Usually making music, which is corny, but it is what
0: I'm corny,
1: doing.
0: That's life. Why is that corny? Is that what you were doing up last night? Up till yeah. 3 or 4 in the morning making music?
1: Yeah.
0: What were you working on?
1: I've been on my kind of like Logic brand. I've been trying to learn like how to use it, mostly so that when I go into sessions, I can like communicate better what I want. But
0: that makes sense. So you know how to better communicate what you're trying to do to
1: yeah.
0: producers and things like that.
1: Mm-hmm.
0: It's a fun program.
1: Yeah.
0: It's also tedious to learn. I know that.
1: For sure. It's yeah. I'm taking my time.
0: Well, are you having fun in life right now?
1: Yeah. I mean, honestly, I feel really excited for all the things that are coming up. I've got a lot of sessions that I'm about to do, and then I'm going on tour. So, yeah, I'm feeling good.
0: Is this what you thought it would be? I mean, you kind of have these dreams about being in the music business, and you don't know what it's going to be like. And then you have that moment where, holy shit, it happens. Is it yeah. what you think it's going to be?
1: I would say partially, yes. I think a lot of people are like, no, like, did that. And like, yes, there are definitely parts that you're like, oh, this is like not as good as like the rest of it. But I think that's everything. Nothing can be like 100% perfect. So I just feel so fortunate and excited to like get to do what I do. So I kind of try to take everything in stride.
7: Healthy approach. It definitely is. That's Bella K. More's coming up with her. Open House Party's on. For just a

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0: We've got WVAQ Listener Appreciation Day at Kendrick Family Ballpark coming up on Thursday, August the 13th. The VAQ crew will be there with hot dogs, lovely beverages, and awkward conversations as we show you how much we appreciate you putting up with so very much. And I assume that Biff's going to show up over there with his grill like he does most years.
1: Oh.
2: With chili in a can for the hot dogs, and we just pop the can on the grill and heat it up that way.
0: Yeah.
1: Nothing wrong, a little Hormel chili.
0: Biff had a can of chili, but no way to open it. So
2: it turned into a whole thing.
0: Yeah, we had to get that figured out, and then, okay, just sit it on the grill and then ask people, oh, do you want some chili?
2: Yep.
0: I beat it open on the guardrail. I don't think there are shards in it. Yeah, I'll take some of that. It's going to be great. WVAQ Listener Appreciation Day at Kendrick Family Ballpark. Keep listening all this week for tickets.
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4: WVAQ. Hi there, it's Tony Caridi. 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

0: We've got WVAQ Listener Appreciation Day at Kendrick Family Ballpark coming up on Thursday, August the 13th. The VAQ crew will be there with hot dogs, lovely beverages, and awkward conversations as we show you how much we appreciate you putting up with so very much. And I assume that Biff's going to show up over there with his grill like he does most years.
1: Oh.
2: With chili in a can for the hot dogs, and we just pop the can on the grill and heat it up that way.
0: Yeah.
1: Nothing wrong with a little Hormel chili.
0: Biff had a can of chili, but no way to open it. So
2: it turned into a whole thing.
0: Yeah, we had to get that figured out, and then, okay, just sit it on the grill and then ask people, do you want some chili?
2: Yep.
0: I beat it open on the guardrail. I don't think there are shards in it. Yeah, I'll take some of that. It's going to be great. WVAQ Listener Appreciation Day at Kendrick Family Ballpark. Keep listening all this week for tickets.
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0: 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We got the hookup this Friday, 9 a.m. at WVAQ.com.
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0: We've got WVAQ Listener Appreciation Day at Kendrick Family Ballpark coming up on Thursday, August the 13th. The VAQ crew will be there with hot dogs, lovely beverages, and awkward conversations as we show you how much we appreciate you putting up with so very much. And I assume that Biff's going to show up over there with his grill like he does most years.
1: Oh.
2: With chili in a can for the hot dogs, and we just pop the can on the grill and heat it up that way.
0: Yeah.
1: Nothing wrong with a little Hormel chili.
0: Biff had a can of chili, but no way to open it. So
2: it turned into a whole thing.
0: Yeah, we had to get that figured out, and then, okay, just sit it on the grill and then ask people, do you want some chili?
2: Yep.
0: I beat it open on the guardrail. I don't think there are shards in it. Yeah, I'll take some of that. It's going to be great. WVAQ Listener Appreciation Day at Kendrick Family Ballpark. Keep listening all this week for tickets.
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1: 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But wait a minute, isn't this...
0: Yeah, yes it is.
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0: We've got WVAQ Listener Appreciation Day at Kendrick Family Ballpark coming up on Thursday, August the 13th. The VAQ crew will be there with hot dogs, lovely beverages, and awkward conversations as we show you how much we appreciate you putting up with so very much. And I assume that Biff's going to show up over there with his grill like he does most years.
1: Oh.
2: With chili in a can for the hot dogs, and we just pop the can on the grill and heat it up that way.
0: Yeah.
3: Nothing wrong with a little Hormel chili.
0: Biff had a can of chili, but no way to open it. So
2: it turned into a whole thing.
0: Yeah, we had to get that figured out. And then, okay, just sit it on the grill and then ask people, oh, do you want some chili?
2: Yep.
0: I beat it open on the guardrail. I don't think there are shards in it. Yeah, I'll take some of that. It's going to be great. WVAQ Listener Appreciation Day at Kendrick Family Ballpark. Keep listening all this week for tickets.
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0: Weekends are made for sleeping in, but you're obviously awake. So this show is for you.
1: Good morning.
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0: 102 WVAQ. Good morning. It's the Jack and Nikki show. Just getting started. How are you doing this morning, Nikki? What's on your mind?
1: I'm good this morning. I had a very interesting day yesterday.
0: Yeah?
1: Got a phone call from my mom. Hey, we're going to be there in 2 hours.
0: No way.
1: Yeah.
0: No way.
1: Yeah.
0: And was she?
1: Yeah, so she was in, or she is, in Chester visiting Yaya, and they had called me the day before, and she was like, hey, I brought some of your stuff here. That way you can come pick it up next time you're visiting your grandmother. And I was like, okay, cool. And then all of a sudden yesterday, I'm, you know, just getting my work done. And hey, so we're going to come visit you. Okay, well, where are you? How far out are you? Because I'm thinking I've got to run home. I've got to clean. I've got to, you know, like,
0: yeah,
1: I'm
0: panic.
1: Starting a checklist in my brain.
0: Sure, yeah.
1: We weren't expecting company.
0: All the stuff you have to clean and hide before
1: yeah,
0: she gets there.
1: Exactly.
0: Right.
1: Exactly.
0: I don't want her to know my awful lifestyle.
1: Right? So, so Mom and Yaya came and visited, and it was a good time.
0: Everything was fine?
1: Yeah.
0: You got everything hidden and cleaned and so
1: I
0: forth
1: did.
0: Before they...
1: Well, mostly cleaned, but everything hidden, mostly clean.
0: Are you... So you don't like the pop-in then?
1: I don't mind the pop-in. I had time, and I was very happy that they... It was a great surprise that they came down to visit, because I didn't have time over the weekend to go see my mom while she was closer, so...
0: I can't get on board with that. If somebody would call me and say, I'll be at your house in an hour or two...
1: Uh-huh.
0: I would not be happy with that at all, no matter who the person is. And people who know me well enough know that you just don't pull a stunt like that.
1: Oh.
0: You just don't. And I want to do it to other people because it is convenient for you if you're the one who's out traveling and you want to see somebody. It's really nice to just go, hey, I'm going to come and see you. But I try not to do that. I've done it to my brother a few times.
1: Yeah.
0: And so, you know, like if you show up, and somebody is in their yard, like, doing yard work. Like, he's out there weed eating. Mm-hmm. He's all sweaty. He's covered in grass all over his face. He's in no mood, right? And then you just come rolling in, big smile. You can see them kind of sink, like, no, not this.
1: It's Jack Loger.
0: Great. Now I'm going to have to stop and try to talk. And I mean,
1: yeah.
0: So, you know, you got to be careful how you catch people.
1: Yeah. Yeah. No, they called. They're like, you know, do you have any? Ask if I had anything going on today.
0: Yeah, you had 2 hours.
1: I had a couple hours. I got all my errands run and then got home and cleaned and hid stuff. And then we hung out, went shopping, went to dinner, and they went home.
0: I got home and cleaned and hid stuff. Here's what I picture. You're running around your apartment in double time and this music's playing.
1: Yep. That's pretty much
0: what happened.
1: You're going
0: as fast as you can trying to get everything cleaned up.
1: Yeah. I unloaded the dishwasher so I could reload the dishwasher.
0: Hey, listen.
1: While handling the cat.
0: Let me go ahead and throw out this question because people want to know. What did you hide?
1: I can't tell you that.
0: You can tell us. Go
1: no,
0: ahead.
1: It's a secret.
0: What'd you hide, Nikki?
1: I can't tell you.
0: All right, I'll get it out of you. I'll get it out of you during the commercial break, and then I'll tell everybody.
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0: 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Text line, of course, 35651. As I pose a question to you guys that may be a very simple question with a very easy answer, or it may be one of the greatest mysteries that has ever plagued mankind.
1: I kind of really hope you ask, and I'm like, oh yeah, it's 42. Like,
0: you know, there's a part of me that kind of hopes for that too. Okay, so here's the story, and I'm trying to figure out if this is just a regional thing. This happened in Randolph County, or if this is a standard policy. My brother-in-law and his wife, who is with child, I should point out, about 8 months along, right?
1: Okay.
0: They're in the process of moving, and they're moving from the Elkins area over to Cumberland, Maryland, okay? And so they're back and forth a lot, and the U-Hauls and all this stuff. You know how it is. Everybody's moved at some point.
1: Sure.
0: And they were running late, and they needed a place to stay, and they were kind of in a pinch, and they stopped at a hotel in Elkins, okay?
1: Haunted hotel?
0: No.
1: Oh, okay.
0: No, it's actually maybe even more ridiculous than that. They go to a hotel, and they start to check in, and they're taking their information, everything. Yeah, you know, blah, blah, this and that. And she slides her license across to them, you know, to verify ID.
1: Sure.
0: And the woman looks at it and says, I'm sorry, you can't stay here. Slides the license back to her. Exactly.
1: What?
0: Yeah. And she says, huh? What do you mean? Why? Why can't I stay here? And she says, well, you're a local person. Your address is local. You can't stay here. And she said,
1: what does that mean?
0: Right. What does that have to do with anything? And the woman working the front desk at this hotel,
1: yeah,
0: said, well, we don't allow local people to come in here and stay because you will steal things out of the room.
1: What?
0: Exactly. And so my sister-in-law
1: is ridiculous.
0: As bewildered by this as you are. And the woman goes on at the front desk. The woman continues to explain to her, no, this is standard.
1: This is a joke.
0: At all of these hotels here in this area. Because,
1: no.
0: Yeah, because my sister-in-law said, well, you know what? I'll go over to the other hotel here. And she said, they won't let you stay either. And so it turns out that apparently this is the policy, or this woman is just full of it or something. I can't figure it out myself. I'm bewildered by this.
1: I stayed at the Best Western here in Morgantown when we had guests in. We had a lot of people staying at the apartment, so I went to the hotel with my friend and her kid and stayed there, no problem.
0: Do you still have your other license, though?
1: No.
0: You have your local license?
1: Yeah.
0: Says Morgantown?
1: Yeah.
0: Okay, this adds to the mystery. All right, 888-777-6640. Has anybody even ever heard of this? This is new to me. I'd never heard of such a thing.
1: This is absolutely ridiculous.
0: So their theory is that if you let somebody stay there, I guess they're having issues with local people who are like, hey, you know what? We need some lamps and a nightstand and a TV and a bed. Let's just go check into a local hotel, push all that stuff out the window to a waiting truck, and then we'll drive off.
1: Right.
0: And people will be none the wiser. Is this actually happening? Do local people check into hotels so they can steal things? Do hotels have policies against
1: renting to local people? What are you going to steal? Nobody wants anything out of the hotel anyway, so what are you going to steal?
0: Something that's swimming in disease, I imagine.
1: Ew.
0: 888-777-6640. Please explain.
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0: Good morning. It's the Jack and Nikki Show on 102 WVAQ. Still to come, news drunks can use. Right now, back to the mini ringing phone lines at 888-777-6640.
1: Got to solve this mystery.
0: Yeah, the mystery of why you can't stay
1: at a local hotel. This is ridiculous.
0: Just starting to learn about this here over the last few days. And
1: this is nuts.
0: Bewildered by it. And I thought, all right, I'll toss that here and see what you guys have to say about it. And boy, hit a nerve. Every phone line ringing. Hi, you're on with Jack and Nikki.
2: Hi, I'm from Philippi, West Virginia, and we have a hotel there. And locals aren't allowed to stay there because they've had a problem with locals making meth labs in the hotel room.
1: Oh, man.
2: I would say that's why Elkins doesn't allow their locals to stay in their hotel room.
0: Well, that is unfortunate. What a black eye for an otherwise lovely town. That's a shame. I was just in Philippi yesterday at Lil Mo's, and I hate to hear that kind of talk, man.
2: I know. It's awful.
0: It is. Well, thank you for that.
2: Thank you.
0: See ya. All right, well, there's one explanation.
1: Wow, I never even would have considered that.
0: This is what I find fascinating about this. What's happening all around us that none of us know about? Fascinating. Hi, Jack and Nikki.
3: Hi. I had a comment about the hotel thing for locals.
0: Okay.
3: Same thing happened to me. My husband and I live in Grafton, and we had had a baby a few months earlier, and it was our first night away from the kids, and we decided to get a hotel room in Bridgeport for the night. And when I checked in, we had got the hotel room on something like Priceline.com, but when we went to check in and I used my local ID, he gave us a really hard time. He said, "I can't believe it let you book the room." And I said, "What do you mean?" And he said that because they don't allow any rooms to go out to local people. But because we'd already paid for it, that was the only reason that he let us stay there. But when he checked us in, he told us that he actually had to put in a different zip code to allow the check-in to go through because he couldn't use the Grafton zip code.
0: Wow. Did he give you an explanation for why local people can't stay?
3: No, I mean, I was under the impression it had something to do with all of the out-of-town workers, I guess. But they didn't say anything about us stealing something out of the room. He was actually really sweet when he checked us in. But
0: okay.
3: So, he kind of insinuated it was more that they reserved their rooms for out-of-town workers as opposed to
0: that's
3: local
0: weird.
3: People.
0: Money is money. Why do they care? So while you were there, did you steal a couple of lamps and maybe push the TV through the window just to teach them a lesson?
3: Oh, yeah, we stole them all.
0: Good. Good for you. Thanks for the call.
3: You're welcome.
0: Bye. Checking the text line here. And again, now look, we've heard from people all over now. So Philippi, Clarksburg.
1: Yeah, Bridgeport.
0: I live in Shenstone, says this texter. One winter, we didn't have electric after a storm. Went to a local hotel for the night because of the temperatures. We were told we couldn't stay there because we lived within a 16-mile radius of the hotel. We had to explain to the manager why we were wanting to stay there, and he made an exception.
1: Wow.
0: So you have to go and haggle and bargain.
1: Had to do a song and dance just in order to stay so you could have electricity.
0: I'm so shocked by that. The texter continues, my husband punched a hole in the wall. We stole the bed and a small desk just to teach them a lesson.
1: Yeah.
0: Okay, actually, I made up that last part, but still.
1: I have never dealt with this. And because I've stayed at hotels before around family because a family came into town to visit my parents. My husband and I, when we were living with them, we would have been kicked out and we would have stayed at a hotel. That way, family could use our room and not have to pay for a hotel. Mm-hmm. But it was never a problem, and it was a local ID and everything.
0: We've also have texts coming in here from people saying that this isn't true, that they're just making up stuff because they don't want to bother checking you in. How lazy do you have to be working in the front desk at a hotel, and you're like, you know what? I could go through the paperwork of checking them in. Yeah. I'm just going to tell them we don't
1: rent
0: to people like you.
1: A text from somebody that works at Best Western, works here for 3.5 years, never turned away a local. That's where I stayed. They didn't turn me away. So.
0: All right, one more. I'm from Morgantown. Stayed at a cheap hotel in Elkins. The guy told me to keep my doors locked because there's a bad meth problem in the area.
1: Oh, no.
0: Yes. Needless to say, I didn't sleep well.
1: Yeesh.
0: All right. Every line ringing, text blowing up.
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0: The Hit Music Channel 102 WVAQ Jack and Nikki Show continues now with phones. It is many ringing phone lines and texts blowing up here, and believe me, we're trying to get to all your calls, and we appreciate it. Just let it ring, and we will get to you as soon as we possibly can.
1: This is ridiculous.
0: The great mystery this morning. Why local people can't stay in local hotels.
1: This is nuts.
0: And we're being told that it's everything from the theft to meth labs to all kinds of issues that you have, I guess, with local people. This just popped in on a text line. According to this texter, there's a motel in Romney that will not let locals stay because of infidelity reasons. They've had some issues.
1: Okay, and?
0: Well,
1: like, I'm not condoning infidelity, but is that really the hotel?

0: hotel's place.
1: Well, I mean, again, this is not an official spokesperson from that hotel. This is just somebody texting in, and I assume this is
0: maybe a reason
1: probably
0: they
1: based
0: were
1: on
0: given.
1: Hearsay, wild speculation. Yeah, the reason they were given. I'd like to check in this lady. Here's my mistress. We are cheating on our spouses, and we do expect those spouses to show up in the parking lot and scream profanities and cause a scene later. We'll all be intoxicated. I hope that's not going to be a problem. Well,
0: yes,
1: just right this way,
0: how
1: sir.
0: That goes down.
1: Yes, let me check you in, quote unquote, sir. Okay, let's go back to the phones. Hi, you're on with Jag and Nikki. What's your story?
2: Yeah, hey, I'm a assistant manager at a motel here in Fairmont.
1: Okay.
0: Yeah.
2: And I have some info. I was just going to let them know that, like, all the new hotels out by Whitehall, none of them will take a local. And also, man, like at our hotel, 90% of the damage and stuff that gets stolen is all locals.
1: Is that right?
0: Really?
2: Absolutely. Yes, it is.
1: Wow. So this is a thing then, local people getting hotel rooms and stealing things and damaging the rooms.
2: Just about a month ago, we had a young man come in there because all our TVs are bolted down, of course.
1: Of course.
2: He used shoelaces to work the bolts off the bottom of the TV and stole the TV.
0: Oh, my gosh.
1: And that man's name, MacGyver.
2: Yeah, his name is MacGyver, but I swear, I've never seen it before in my life. I went in there to make sure that they checked out on time, and the TV was gone.
1: Amazing.
2: And there was a pair of shoes there with no shoelaces, and you could tell where they were kind of like frayed up, where he was using them to get the bolt off the bottom of the TV.
0: This is crazy.
1: And how long did it take to track that guy down and arrest him? I mean, you know who did it.
2: Well, you know, we called the police, and the police were involved, and we had video camera where he walked it out the hallway and everything. And
0: wow.
2: They basically said it would cost more money to prosecute him and everything than it would to replace the TV.
1: Are you kidding me? So he got by with it?
2: Well, no, they still press charges, but yeah, it cost more to prosecute him than it did to replace the TV.
0: Okay, but don't you have his credit card on file, so can't you just charge him for it?
2: See, a lot of the locals like to use cash.
0: But don't you have to
2: come in? I'm sorry?
0: I thought you had to, like, you can pay cash for your room, but you still have to have a credit card on file.
1: For incidentals.
0: For incidentals.
1: Like stealing the TV.
0: Yeah.
2: Oh, they do. They do. But the thing is, though, it could be a Walmart debit card that has no money on it.
0: Oh.
1: Good Lord.
0: Wow.
1: I'm
0: here.
1: This is amazing.
2: If they put a credit card on file, okay?
1: Yeah.
2: You don't run it. You don't check it for an imbalance or anything like that because you're just using that basically as a deposit or for incidentals.
1: All right.
0: Wow.
1: Hey, guy, listen, we're tight on time, but thank you so much.
0: Thank you so much.
2: All right. You have a good day.
1: See you, bud. Feeling disillusioned now.
0: This is crazy.
1: First of all, number one, people are surprisingly resourceful.
0: Yeah.
1: The things that they figure out, the ways that they get around.
0: It's watching all those episodes of MacGyver.
1: This is crazy to me. And then
0: life
1: I'm also
0: hacks.
1: Starting to think maybe it's too easy to break the law in this country. If you can go into a hotel, mm-hmm. check in with your name and information, mm-hmm. walk out with the television set.
0: And leave your shoes behind.
1: And
0: there,
1: leave your shoes there and your name and all this. And the reaction is, oh, nothing we can do.
0: What?
1: Exactly. Something is
0: crazy.
1: Very, very wrong here.
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1: I have news.
0: Let's go to Nikki now, president of the morning show Little News Hounds Club.
2: Yes, yes, yes. There is a pill that takes away the buzz of alcohol.
0: What is the upside to this exactly?
2: Okay, that's what I was trying to figure out myself. So you could have that extra glass of wine and take that pill, and it's intended to help, you know, drinkers moderate their consumption. But you would think that if you took this pill, you'd be not moderating your consumption, but downing a few more, right?
0: That defeats the whole purpose of drinking alcohol, does it not?
2: I mean, some wines are delicious, and I'd prefer to drink them without getting the buzz, but...
0: Really?
2: Sometimes... Yeah, but not all the time.
0: I've never heard tell of such a thing.
2: I know, it sounds awkward and strange, but...
0: Yeah.
2: But okay, so how it works is the drug inhibits the area of the brain that's responsible for creating the pleasure people feel when having a drink. The drunk part of your brain.
0: Good God! Okay, so the only use that I could see for this would be if you're trying to not drink.
2: Yeah.
0: Like if you're an alcoholic and you're trying to stop drinking.
2: Right, because it sounds similar to Chantix, which you take and it inhibits that part of your brain. So when you have a cigarette, that gives you that, it takes all that away
0: from
2: you.
0: Takes the joy away.
2: Yeah.
0: Yeah.
2: So you would think like this would be helpful for drunks.
0: So yeah, so you take the pill and you're like, why bother drinking? I'm not going to enjoy it.
2: Right.
0: I'll just get back to building a ship in a bottle.
2: Mm-hmm.
0: Okay. Well, that's the only use I could see for it, but if you plan to keep drinking, to me, that would just ruin it.
2: Well, I mean, it could also help you if you plan on doing random bar tricks and talents repeatedly.
0: Oh, that's a great idea. So you could pop one of these and then go into some drinking contest in a bar and be like, I can drink all you people under the table.
2: Uh-huh.
0: Wow.
2: Yeah.
0: And they're like, I will drink you under the table.
2: I mean, granted, you'd probably want a catheter beforehand, but...
0: All right, so you just need this pill and a catheter, and off you go then. Oh, wow, thank you so much for that, Nikki. It's news drunks can use.
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0: 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It's the Jack and Nikki Show. Time for work news. Yes, that's right. Work news.
1: Work
0: where
1: news.
0: We focus like a laser
1: work.
0: On
2: yeah. Work news.
0: So we actually have a question here from somebody
1: yeah.
0: about what's going on with their job, and then maybe some facts to back up a position on that. Nikki, what is this listener struggling with?
1: Deciding whether or not to stay or leave their new job.
0: New job.
1: Yeah, okay, so here's the thing. Been there for less than a year.
0: Okay.
1: And is already thinking about, oh my gosh, should I stick around or should I quit? How long should I actually stay? Like, what's the deal here? When is it appropriate? I guess the Emily post of,
0: what's
1: you know,
0: the
1: job
0: deal?
1: Job stuff.
0: Is this the message that came in on our Facebook page? The,
1: mm-hmm.
0: Is that okay? That's
1: mm-hmm.
0: I think I saw that one. All right, so at a job less than a year
1: mm-hmm.
0: and thinking about leaving.
1: Mm-hmm.
0: And
1: yeah.
0: wanting to know what the timetable is on that.
1: Right.
0: All right. 888-777-6640, studio line, text line 35651. Want to leave because they're unhappy?
1: It's a combination of a bunch of things.
0: No opportunities.
1: No opportunity to move up. A little bit of, been there for less than a year. You know, promises being dropped. You know, things that were negotiated that haven't been coming. You know, it's like a whole plethora of things going on. And I don't want to get too specific because the message was V-specific. And
0: okay.
1: Yeah.
0: Well, if it was V-specific.
1: I want to keep it a little.
0: Then we don't want to
1: I don't want to give it away and somebody be like, oh my gosh, that was my coworker.
0: Agreed.
1: Yeah.
0: Okay. Do you have any advice?
1: My advice?
0: Yeah.
1: I mean, I think you have to give it at least more than a year.
0: Mm-hmm.
1: I don't know. Maybe I'm wrong.

0: if you know it's wrong, why waste your time? You know, life is short. Go find something else. Like, I see that argument, but I think you need more than a year.
1: Yeah. Here's my thinking on it.
0: Oh, boy.
1: Well, if you leave a job too soon, I think it has the potential to toss up some red flags to the next employer.
0: Sure.
1: And it's stuff that you don't have any control over, because people do read things into situations. So
0: they're
1: looking at your resume and they're like, well, you were at this job 8 months and then you left.
0: Right.
1: What's the problem here? Mm-hmm. Because maybe there is a problem with you. And again, they don't really have any way of knowing because they don't know you.
0: Mm-hmm.
1: And it's unfortunate, but, you know, people just kind of go by the information they have. And I think about it in terms of, like, if you buy a used car, if you're looking at a vehicle and it's got super low miles and it's like a current year vehicle, and you're looking at it and you're thinking, okay, why is this here? Did somebody return this car because they couldn't make the payments and they had no choice but to bring it back? Or did they have all kinds of problems with it and it's a lemon and that's why it's sitting here, because it's a piece of crap?
0: Right.
1: You know, and you don't really have any way of knowing. So in those situations, a lot of times you walk off because
0: you're
1: like, I'm not going to take the risk.
0: Comparing this person to a lemon?
1: No, I'm comparing the situation. No, I'm
0: okay. I'm sorry. That's what it sounded like.
1: Let me be clear for the third time. No, I'm comparing these scenarios because it is the same scenario, is it not?
0: It is.
1: Yeah.
0: But, like, you know, you. Sorry. Okay.
1: You gonna be all right over there?
0: Yeah, you did not do that. You made that clear.
1: Okay. But no, I mean, because, right? I mean, if you're looking at somebody's resume, it's this, it's a very similar scenario. You're like, why is this person already out of this job? Is it the place they work was terrible, or are they a lemon?
0: Yeah.
1: All right, 888-777-6640. What do you think? How long do you stay in a job before you quit?
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2: There's no one like them.

0: It's Jack and Nikki, studio lines lighting up, text lines as well. I just got a message here on Facebook from a listener who's debating quitting a job, been at less than a year. And we've got texts and calls here. Let's start with a quick text. Responding to the person debating quitting their job, I once worked a six-hour shift at a movie theater and didn't bother going back the next day.
1: Oh, no.
0: She's good in my book.
1: I mean, sometimes it's all you need to know.
0: Oh, that is hilarious.
1: Oh, man.
0: Oh, I think we've all been there. All right, ma'am. What do you want to say?
2: Okay, so I don't know whether they should leave or not, but I have been a human resources manager for many years, and I can tell you that, you know, it is a flag when someone's not at their job for a long time, but even more so, you know, if we bring you in for an interview, we will allow you to explain why, but we do not like when you badmouth another employer.
1: Okay.
2: So, you know, if they explained it as, it was an interesting company, and I learned a lot from being there, but at the end of the day, it just wasn't a right fit, then that would be one thing. But if they came in and they were like, well, they didn't do this, and they didn't do that, and I was like, no, I'm leaving.
0: Now, what if you asked about the previous employer?
2: If they were honest that way, then, you know, that would be a red flag in itself. So it's also how you present yourself to the next employer.
1: Sure.
2: I do agree that sometimes a lot of companies, you know, they can't move you up, or they can't give you raises, or they can't follow through on certain things within that first year. And so I think that I agree with the both of you that maybe they just need to give it some time.
0: Yeah. Well, if you were interviewing somebody and you ask about a previous employer and why they left, and they said, because he was a big stupid head, would that be bad?
2: I would probably laugh, but I probably wouldn't hire them.
0: Right. Laugh and then shred the resume.
2: Right.
0: Very good.
2: So, yeah, I think you guys are on the right path with what you said. There's just a couple things. And it sounds like if they went into detail, like you said, in their message to you, I can only imagine what they would say to me if I were interviewing them.
0: Well, look, we're glad you called, because we're just taking a stab at it. But you're a pro at this. This is your job, and you know more about it than
1: expert.
0: We do. Yeah, so thanks for that.
2: Yeah, most days. Hey, you guys have a good one.
0: You too.
1: Stay up.
2: Bye.
0: I just had a great idea.
1: Yeah?
0: We got a minute for this, all right?
1: Okay.
0: Because we've got a spatial guest coming into the studio here in about 15 minutes, but we got a minute. How about this? I will go in the back and dig through some restaurant certificates we have, because we got a bunch of them.
1: Yeah.
0: A lot of good places to eat, a lot of good restaurants.
1: We going to lunch today?
0: Nope. Let's turn this into a contest.
1: Okay.
0: Yeah, Nikki, that was my idea. Hey, Nikki, let's go to lunch. No, here's the idea. Let's give a prize to the person who called in and had the shortest amount of time on their job.
1: Oh, yes.
0: The fastest quitter, okay?
1: Yes.
0: Because this person worked at a movie theater for 6 hours and quit.
1: Yeah.
0: Let's find the fastest person who walked away from a job, held the job for the least amount of time.
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0: We've got WVAQ Listener Appreciation Day at Kendrick Family Ballpark coming up on Thursday, August the 13th. The VAQ crew will be there with hot dogs, lovely beverages, and awkward conversations as we show you how much we appreciate you putting up with so very much. And I assume that Biff's going to show up over there with his grill like he does most years.
1: Oh.
2: With chili in a can for the hot dogs, and we just pop the can on the grill and heat it up that way.
0: Yeah.
1: Nothing wrong with a little Hormel chili.
0: Biff had a can of chili, but no way to open it. So
2: it turned into a whole thing.
0: Yeah, we had to get that figured out. And then, okay, just sit it on the grill and then ask people, hey, do you want some chili?
2: Yep.
0: I beat it open on the guardrail. I don't think there are shards in it. Yeah, I'll take some of that. It's going to be great. WVAQ Listener Appreciation Day at Kendrick Family Ballpark. Keep listening all this week for tickets.
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0: The Hit Music Channel, 102 WVAQ. Good morning. Jack and Nikki's show rolls along. As we get back to the phones and your calls, 888-777-6640, a little contest going on here looking for the person who quit the fastest, the shortest amount of time you held a J-O-B. What was it? And how long did you last? Hi, you're on with Jack and Nikki.
1: Hi, this is Jessica.
0: Hey.
1: You go have a seat. I'll grab you in a minute. Uh-oh. Hi, how are you?
0: Oh, I'm all right. You directing traffic there?
1: I am, yes.
0: All right.
1: So like that sometimes.
0: Here's what we want to know. Your job and how long you were there, but please do not identify the employer because we'd like to avoid a lawsuit.
1: Yeah, no, I can't do that. But I am a nurse, and I've been with the company for almost 6.5 years.
0: Okay.
2: Oh, well, that's a long time.
1: Yeah.
2: What's the shortest job you've ever had?
1: 3 months.
0: 3 months? Okay. And what kind of work was that?
1: That was telemarketing.
0: Telemarketing. Oh, that's a tough gig. All right.
1: Yeah.
0: 3 months. We'll put you down right now as the front runner and see what else we get. Thank you.
1: Fantastic. Thank you.
0: Bye. Hi, Jack and Nikki. What is your story?
3: My name is Adam. I worked at the chicken plant for 2 hours.
0: Two hours. Is this over in Moorfield?
3: Yeah, over in Moorfield.
0: Okay.
2: Why so short?
3: It was nasty. Wasn't for me.
0: Two words. Chicken plant. That's why.
2: That's all I need.
0: Yeah. You couldn't deal with it. The smells, the sounds, the horror.
3: Yeah, and the blood squirting on you.
2: Ew.
0: Yeah. And it was even worse when you got around the chickens.
3: Yep.
2: Oh, my goodness.
0: All right, hang on, buddy. You're the front runner. Hang tight.
2: Hold on.
0: All right, so he's 2 hours. All right, that's going to be tough to beat. Hi, Jack and Nikki.
4: Hello.
0: Hi, ma'am. Tell us your shortest gig, but please do not identify the business by name.
4: Oh, I don't even remember the business name.
0: Okay.
4: So that's cool.
0: How long were you there?
4: I had moved out to the D.C. metropolitan area, and I was living with my cousin, and I needed a job really bad, and I saw this ad for door-to-door salesman.
0: Yep.
4: So I went to the interview, and I was hired on the spot, filled out all my papers and everything, went home, was supposed to start that following Monday. Within an hour of getting home, I thought, you know, this is crazy. I don't even want to do this. So I called him back and I turned down the job.
0: Quit before you started.
2: You quit before you started.
0: We've got a winner. Yeah, quit before you started.
4: Yep.
0: Very good. Okay. Do me a favor and hang on. We want to get some information from you here.
4: Okay.
0: And we're going to set you up with a lunch on us,
2: some
0: all right?
2: Some deliciousness.
4: Okay.
0: All right, thanks. Stand
2: all
0: right,
2: by. Hold on.
0: She quit a job before day one.
2: Yeah.
0: I think she should be rewarded.
2: I think so, too.
0: Yeah.
2: Yes.
0: So let's send her out to lunch and or dinner, and congratulations on that, ma'am. What's the shortest time you think you've ever held a job?
2: Oh, you know, probably just a seasonal gig.
0: Yeah.
2: Really. The shortest one would probably be the liquor store because I got a radio job shortly after.
0: Mm-hmm. And they told you couldn't keep showing up drunk.
2: Right.
0: From the liquor store. Come stumbling in all hours.
2: Yeah. So I had to quit the liquor store job.
0: I'd appreciate if you would start doing that here, by the way.
2: Oh, yeah. If you wear pants.
0: No deal.
2: Okay.
0: I think the shortest job I ever had, I was putting together the Elkins phone directory. And it was a door-to-door thing where you had to go and talk to people.
2: Yeah.
0: And a guy pulled a shotgun on me. And another guy sticked his dog on me, and his dog treed me. And I ran across the yard, threw my clipboard at the dog, and climbed a tree.
2: Mm-hmm.
0: And then he came out, oh, the government don't need no my business. I'm like, sir, I'm not with the government. I'm just... Right? So Hank Williams Jr. went back into his house. I climbed down out of the tree. I turned in my clipboard and I left.
2: So you did go back for the clipboard.
0: Oh, I had to take the clipboard. Yeah, what am I, a clipboard thief?
2: I don't know.
0: So I took the clipboard back and I was like, you know
2: what?
0: That's
2: a good reason.
0: I've been treed. I had a shotgun in my face. You know, I can't deal with this.
2: Mm-mm.
0: And they were like, coward.
2: The little Jackie Logers.
0: Yeah,
2: threw so much.
0: I think I got about 3 days out of that.
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0: 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Do it again. 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Wake up. It's the best of Jack and Nikki.
1: Let me tell you.

0: Good morning. It's the Jack and Nikki Show on 102 WVAQ. You know, if you've listened to this show for any length of time, and, well, somehow I find that very hard to believe, you know one thing about the show, and that is that it's an exchange of ideas. You turn your problems over to us. We usually make them worse. We turn our situations over to you with similar results. And right now, I guess Nikki is in that very position. What's on your mind here, Nikki?
1: Okay, so the other day, I invited my neighbor over to watch a documentary that I found on Netflix. I was like, oh, this looks cool. And we were talking. I was like, hey, would you be interested in watching this? So it's like, all right, cool. Let's eat some pizza.
2: World War II documentary about Rommel the Desert Fox.
1: No. So we're watching the documentary. We're eating pizza and whatnot. And I like, to me, I'm like, okay, we already talked. We've already exchanged pleasantries. Yeah. I want to sit and watch this. Well, she decided to talk through the entire thing. The entire movie. She decided, like, oh, blah, blah, blah. I'm like, no, that's not what you do when you're in front of the TV and you've got something on and you want to enjoy it and learn from it. And okay, so I'm like, all right, well, that happened. Now I know how that goes. That's not going to happen anytime soon. I've now been invited over to her place to watch something else. And I really don't want to.
2: Yeah, so, you know, you go over there.
1: Yeah.
2: Yeah. You think it's bad at your place.
1: Right, what's it going to be like over there?
2: Probably be standing in front of the TV talking.
1: Yeah.
2: I see the bind that you're in. This is very similar to the problem I have going to movies. Things like that. You cannot focus on something when people will not stop talking.
1: Right.
2: But this is very personalized, though. This is in your apartment.
1: In my apartment.
2: Talking to you.
1: Yeah.
2: Not around you.
1: Nope.
2: All right. So you want to find a way to work through this without insulting this person and hoping they're not hearing this on the radio this morning?
1: Well, she doesn't know what I do or who I am. I haven't revealed that.
2: What are you, a superhero?
1: Yeah, I'm incognito.
2: She doesn't know who you are or what you do?
1: I didn't give her a last name.
2: Okay, this story just keeps getting more and more strange. All right, any thoughts? 888-777-6640. I don't know if you've had to deal with this kind of stuff, people who do this. But it is, honestly, this sounds ridiculous.
1: Mm-hmm.
2: But it is a problem.
1: It is. It's a huge problem.
2: It is. If somebody,
1: I'm just like blown away by this. So I'm changing my Bumble BFF thing where you can list some stuff. I'm like, you must not talk through movies.
2: No talking during documentaries in Nikki's living room.
1: Yeah, pour me an extra glass of wine.
2: Anybody else have this situation, and how exactly do you deal with it without the hurt feelings, the person storming from your place, screaming profanities in a fit of tears?
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0: 102 WVAQ, the Hit Music Channel. Good morning. It's the Jack and Nikki Show. Jack Loger with Nikki Drake. And you guys on the studio lines and texts coming in trying to offer Nikki some advice on how to deal with a loquacious neighbor.
1: Mm-hmm. Talking through the movie. Who does that?
0: Everybody, if you're in a movie theater.
1: It's horrible.
0: It is. All right. So looking at some of this advice, some of it better than others.
1: Mm-hmm.
0: Text, look at her and tell her to shut up. This is a good movie.
1: That's rude.
0: Not sure that that's going to be well received.
1: Yeah. I don't want to make enemies.
0: Anything.
1: I just don't know if she's my new bestie. I like this one. First of all, I'm not sure I would invite someone to my house if they didn't even know me well enough to know my last name. Hashtag stranger danger.
0: Stranger danger.
1: Well, here's the thing. We're neighbors. She'll get to know who I actually am. I just want her to know me first before I say, oh, yeah, that's me on the radio.
0: Mm-hmm.
1: Because then it turns into a different situation.
0: Because she thinks you're a loser?
1: No. Wow, Jack.
0: What?
1: First you take my yay.
0: How does it turn
1: now
0: into a different situation?
1: This. Because then sometimes it's like, oh, hey, so do you have tickets for this? Do you have tickets for that? And
0: gotcha.
1: It's a whole different friendship. It's not even a friendship anymore.
0: They try to use you.
1: Yeah, so I'm trying to make friends.
0: Fair enough.
1: This has been a theme this week.
0: Yeah.
1: Me trying to make friends.
0: I hadn't thought of that.
1: Yeah.
0: Yeah, I hadn't thought of that. Because you just moved into town and got your apartment.
1: Yeah.
0: And you're getting to know people. And
1: people in your life here have always known you.
0: Yeah.
1: So you don't have that.
0: I don't.
1: Yeah, so
0: yeah.
1: When you're trying to make new friends,
0: yeah,
1: it's different.
0: Wow.
1: Struggles.
0: Fascinating.
1: Yeah.
0: I hadn't thought of that. All right, let's see what advice we've got on the studio line here. Hi, you're on Jack and Nikki.
2: Hey, Jack and Nikki. Hey, Nikki, take some advice from the friendly neighborhood drunk.
1: Yes,
2: go
1: please.
2: Over to your friend's house drunk. She'll never invite you over again.
0: Show up drunk.
1: You know, that is good advice. Absolutely.
2: Oh,
1: I should
2: joy.
1: Chug a bottle first and then head over.
2: Eat a bunch of stuff before you go and drink. I mean, just get obliterated. That way, you know, if you puke, she'll definitely not invite you back over.
1: Man, what an impression that would leave.
0: This is the only scenario in which this advice is well received. When somebody says, hey, show up drunk and try to vomit in somebody's apartment, and you go, that's a good idea. That's never
1: that
0: followed.
1: That solves everything.
0: That's never a solution, except for maybe this time.
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0: Weekends are made for sleeping in, but you're obviously awake. 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

0: It's the Hit Music Channel, 102 WVAQ, Jack and Nikki, up in just a few minutes, Life Hacks. But first, to the phones!
1: To the phones!
0: The phones, 888-777-6640, Nikki's situation, as it is known. So Nikki, we've learned this morning, lives like a superhero in her neighborhood, in her apartment complex. Yes, she does not reveal that she is the Drake from the radio.
1: I do not say yay in the parking lot. No.
0: No yelling of yay. None of that happens.
1: Yeah.
0: So she invited somebody over. They watched a documentary, and this person wouldn't shut her trap.
1: Mm-hmm.
0: And so you're trying to figure out a polite way to deal with this, because now you're invited over to her place.
1: Yeah.
0: It's awkward.
1: It's awkward.
0: It's very awkward. Well, thank God we have a four-hour show and a lot of people who are willing to butt in and get involved in other people's lives. Hi, you're on with Jack and Nikki. Thoughts?
2: Hey.
0: Hey.
2: I was just figuring the friend that talks over the movie, then, you know, and you do have to go over to her place, make sure you take, like, a little bit of wine or something, and maybe she'll drink and go to sleep on it.
1: She got more talkative after the first glass.
2: Oh, well.
1: Yeah.
2: Maybe try not to watch something super, super great.
1: I was like, so should we
2: whenever
1: watch
2: you do it?
1: I don't. Yeah, I was like, so do I watch something boring, or is she going to talk more because it's boring, or do I pick something that's supposed to be hilarious with tons of jokes so that she has to pay attention to it?
0: Oh,
2: or maybe you could get a surround sound and blare it.
1: Right. Ugh.
0: Here's the thing. I agree with this caller that the volume is your friend.
1: Volume is my friend.
0: Volume
1: okay.
0: is your friend. If you crank it, people get tired of trying to yell over it, which mm-hmm. I think this is what they need to do in movie theaters with people talking.
1: Mm-hmm.
0: You crank that movie so loud that you have to scream to be heard. It's just not worth the aggravation. You stop talking.
1: I think people would scream over
2: it. I've done that to my friend, and I told her, I was like, hey, look, listen, this is really going to be great. I need you to pay attention to this. This is going to be so cool, right?
0: Mm-hmm.
2: And she might, you know, feel a little offended that you did that, but at the same time, it's like, hey, we're watching something, you know, and you just got to be sometimes patient with those kind of people. So,
0: those kind
2: of
0: people.
2: Honestly, just don't watch anything that's quiet then.
0: Right. Well, yeah. I mean, you're inviting her to watch something with you. You're not sitting on a park bench so you can interpret her dreams, right?
2: Yeah.
0: We
2: Thank
0: appreciate
2: you.
0: It.
2: Have a great day.
0: See ya.
1: You too.
0: Bye.
2: Bye.
1: Okay, so I've been told to move to a new apartment on the text line.
0: Seems kind of extreme.
1: Seems a little extreme. But here's actually some good advice. Take over a lot of food. Be like, hey, I found all these on Pinterest. You know, take all these new dishes over. That way she's stuffing her face the whole time and she can't talk. Unless she's one that talks with her mouth full. And then we got a whole new issue.
0: Makes it even better.
1: Right?
0: Yeah.
1: But that's a good idea.
0: Yeah.
1: Food. Food always works.
0: How about this? I just saw this pop in. How do you know she's not listening this morning?
1: Well, she'll call me out in the parking lot later. I'll tell you that much.
0: Oh, God. I hope she is listening. It would be hilarious. It would be really funny as if she called in and was like, I'm really hurt. I had no idea.
1: Right. Warn me first before you say anything if you're listening. That way we can get our entire...

0: entire thing on Snapchat and share it with the world.
1: Yeah. Let's, I just picture you being wrestled to the ground in the parking lot.
0: Oh, that's going to be fun.
1: Big clumps of hair being pulled out.
0: Yeah.
1: Police wrestling you guys into the back of a police car. That is awkward, though. And you know what? Listen, we've been on the radio for years in many places.
0: Yeah.
1: There are times when you talk about people and they do hear it. Or, here's what's worse, they don't hear it. They hear about it later from somebody else. And it's completely twisted and distorted, and then you got a real problem on your hands.
0: Yeah.
1: I'll tell you this. I've lived in the house I'm in now. I've lived there for about, I don't know, 14 years.
0: Mm-hmm.
1: At one time or another, I've had to fist fight every single person in that neighborhood for this exact reason. And I hope that doesn't happen to you, Nikki. You're a nice woman. I hope that doesn't happen to you.
0: I appreciate that.
1: All right.
0: Violence, listen, not my answer. Cookies, they're the answer.
1: I'll escort you back to your apartment today. Make sure you get in safely. After that, you're on your own.
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0: get your music learn on, because music, super influential on the brain.
1: The brain.
0: And your life. So the type of music you listen to actually has the ability to change the way you think and look at the world.
1: Yes.
0: So you got to be a little careful. Not all the death metal all the time, Jack.
1: What?
0: Gotta pull back.
1: I can't listen to death metal all the time?
0: Not all the time.
1: This makes me furious.
0: Just a little bit. I know. Go listen to a song. Get it out of your system.
1: All right, then.
0: But anyway, listening to your favorite song before bed can actually help you sleep better, wake up easier, and enhance your mood for the upcoming day.
1: I can see that. Mm-hmm. However,
0: what is your favorite song?
1: Well, what if your favorite song is really super upbeat?
0: Mine is.
1: I can't go to sleep after I listen to stuff like that.
0: I have it on repeat.
1: Yeah, and your favorite song obviously changes over time. It adjusts.
0: Right.
1: And if it really is something to get you amped.
0: Right. Mine's a pump-up song. My favorite song is a pump-up song.
1: Do you listen to that before you go to bed?
0: No.
1: You can't.
0: I can't, because then I'm like, yeah, I gotta listen to it again. And, like, I have it on repeat.
1: Should we strike this life hack from the record?
0: I don't know. I'll have to find another favorite song.
1: All right, then.
0: I don't want to.
1: Make it a slow one.
0: Make it a slow one.
1: Okay.
0: Okay. No Kanye before bed. if you like a certain song that's playing on a Netflix show, turn on the closed captioning. And then it'll tell you the name of the song and the artist that's playing on the show.
1: Oh, is that right?
0: Yeah.
1: That's pretty cool.
0: Mm-hmm.
1: Yeah.
0: I've done that before. I usually have closed captioning on anyway. But, yeah.
1: Mm-hmm.
0: Have you ever done that? Because you liked a song?
1: You know what? I tell you what I've done. I haven't done that, but there are times if I get a

0: clip of a song, if I just to hear a little bit of it, mm-hmm. I'll try to remember a line from the song and toss it in Google and track it down that way.
1: Track it down that way.
0: Yeah, I've done that several times.
1: And there's some apps you can use too.
0: Mm-hmm.
1: But yeah. Okay. And I know I've used this life hack before, but I think it's worth repeating, especially now that school's back in session. I don't know when midterms are. So this could be helpful. If you're looking for good music to study to, use video game soundtracks because the music is designed to provide a stimulating background that doesn't mess with your concentration.
0: Really?
1: Yeah.
0: Interesting. Mm-hmm. So you go in, sit down to take the test, and before you do, you're like, hang on a second, let me put on these headphones.
1: No, while you're studying, not while you're taking the test.
0: I got you, but I'm saying, and then when you go in to take the test, you play this.
1: Mm-hmm. And it brings back all your answers.
0: Right.
1: Yeah.
0: There you go. Then you can... Mm-hmm. Who wouldn't enjoy that?
1: Yeah, I know. I'm in a happier mood just hearing that.
0: See?
1: I think it's working.
0: There you go.
1: There's your life hacks.
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We are the Hit Music Channel. I'm Logan Scott. 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
1: This is the Community Forum. The Vietnam Veterans of America's national headquarters could be moving to Harrison County. Bridgeport's Charles Point and Pittsburgh are among four finalists to be the new home for the Veterans Association. West Virginia Secretary of State Chris Warner says he recently brought a group of local leaders together to meet with a delegation of veterans that included organization president Tom Burke. Burke indicated to Warner that the organization is seeking to exit their current headquarters in Washington, D.C., due to the high cost of operations.
2: It's more than just a building or a location that they're going to rent for office space to bring approximately 30 employees. Most of those would be hired here if they make the move to Bridgeport. They're also looking at maybe a satellite office over in the Eastern Panhandle to house their folks to lobby the United States Congress. So they're looking at some West Virginia.
1: The cost of living in Harrison County is more than 10% below the national average. And Charles Point offers a new standalone community close to important destinations in the state. The veterans delegation was able to hear from local leaders about the local economy and amenities.
2: I think we can show the benefits of a smaller community, but with all of the assets that they're going to find in a bigger city like Pittsburgh. We know our ace in the hole is our people, but they also need to know about our healthcare facilities in the VA hospital here, the Lewis A. Johnson Hospital, and then the WVU Hospital. Those are important factors.
1: Warner made it a point to make sure the delegation understood.

0: understood West Virginia's commitment to serving the nation. Warner was able to make that connection not just with stories, but with numbers from the Vietnam War.
1: There were more Vietnam veterans that died in Vietnam from West Virginia than any other state in the country. So we're patriotic, we're loyal, and I think that's what they're feeling.
0: Warner says a decision on the move is expected this month. That's the Community Forum for this Sunday, August 9th. I'm Kyle Wiggs from the WAJR Newsroom.
2: 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Chance of showers, very slight chance. Otherwise, sunny today, high of 84. Tonight, mostly clear, then patchy fog, low of 66. Tomorrow, mostly sunny, then chance of thunderstorms, high of 85.

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2: There's no one like them.

0: We've got WVAQ Listener Appreciation Day at Kendrick Family Ballpark coming up on Thursday, August the 13th. The VAQ crew will be there with hot dogs, lovely beverages, and awkward conversations as we show you how much we appreciate you putting up with so very much. And I assume that Biff's going to show up over there with his grill like he does most years.
1: Oh.
2: With chili in a can for the hot dogs, and we just pop the can on the grill and heat it up that way.
0: Yeah.
1: Nothing wrong with a little Hormel chili.
0: Biff had a can of chili, but no way to open it. So
2: it turned into a whole thing.
0: Yeah, we had to get that figured out, and then, okay, just sit it on the grill and then ask people, do you want some chili?
2: Yep.
0: I beat it open on the guardrail. I don't think there are shards in it. Yeah, I'll take some of that. It's going to be great. WVAQ Listener Appreciation Day at Kendrick Family Ballpark. Keep listening all this week for tickets.
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4: 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Chance of showers, very slight chance. Otherwise, sunny today, high of 84. Tonight, mostly clear, then patchy fog, low of 66. Tomorrow, mostly sunny, then chance of thunderstorms, high of 85.

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102 WVAQ, Tom Holland tried a dehydration trick for his shirtless scene in Spider-Man Brand New Day. He did not drink water the day before the scene and then drank a lot the day before that. Sounds risky. Here's Benson Boone. 102 WVAQ.

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7: 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Chance of showers, very slight chance. Otherwise, sunny today, high of 84. Tonight, mostly clear, then patchy fog, low of 66. Tomorrow, mostly sunny, then chance of thunderstorms, high of 85.

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2: There's no one like them.

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I'm Logan Scott, and Ella Langley tells Holler Country that several country music stars saved her life last year. Jody Messina, Gretchen Wilson, and Miranda Lambert are the ones she gave props to. Here's Ari.

0: We've got WVAQ Listener Appreciation Day at Kendrick Family Ballpark coming up on Thursday, August the 13th. The VAQ crew will be there with hot dogs, lovely beverages, and awkward conversations as we show you how much we appreciate you putting up with so very much. And I assume that Biff's going to show up over there with his grill like he does most years.
1: Oh.
2: With the chili in a can for the hot dogs, and we just pop the can on the grill and heat it up that way.
0: Yeah.
1: Nothing wrong with a little Hormel chili.
0: Biff had a can of chili, but no way to open it. So
2: it turned into a whole thing.
0: Yeah, we had to get that figured out, and then, okay, just sit it on the grill and then ask people, hey, do you want some chili?
2: Yep.
0: I beat it open on the guardrail. I don't think there are shards in it. Yeah, I'll take some of that. It's going to be great. WVAQ Listener Appreciation Day at Kendrick Family Ballpark. Keep listening all this week for tickets.
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0: It's That's an incredible WVU experience, and by becoming a Miracle Maker, you're also helping West Virginia's kids. 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
2: 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Chance of showers, very slight chance. Otherwise, sunny today, high of 84. Tonight, mostly clear, then patchy fog, low of 66. Tomorrow, mostly sunny, then chance of thunderstorms, high of 85.

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0: Well, just talking about this week's 50% Friday deal makes my mouth water. 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

102 WVAQ. I'm Logan Scott on a Sunday. Ensemble tells Variety that he went to an art school where everyone acted like they were better than everyone else. He says, not me. Love that. Love him. I'd love to meet him in person. I want to go to a show. Here he is with Back to Friends on VAQ.

0: 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Let's go, Mountaineers. 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

snap. 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It is good. The ball game is over. McKenzie kicks a 38-yard

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Jarrett looks. Fires deep downfield for Austin. Makes the catch. Line. Ansel. Touchdown. Tavon Austin scores his first West Virginia touchdown on a 58-yard strike from Jarrett Brown to the fabulous freshman from Baltimore, Tavon Austin. Welcome to West Virginia University.

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8: 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Chance of showers, very slight chance. Otherwise, sunny today, high of 84. Tonight, mostly clear, then patchy fog, low of 66. Tomorrow, mostly sunny, then chance of thunderstorms, high of 85.

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Yep, coming out to the big screen end of the month. I'm going to go see it. Love her. 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

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Matt Kelly hanging here with you on your Sunday, playing your request. 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Man, I'm ready for the sequel. How soon can we watch K-Pop Demon Hunters 2? Come on, Netflix. 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

Taylor Swift, here on 102 WVAQ. Going to be hard to outdo her big Madison Square Garden wedding to Travis Kelce, but sources online, tabloids, saying that Kim Kardashian wants to outdo Taylor Swift and have an even bigger wedding when the time comes with race car driver, or IndyCar driver, I should say, Lewis Hamilton. Wait, are they even engaged yet? WVAQ.

0: We've got WVAQ Listener Appreciation Day at Kendrick Family Ballpark coming up on Thursday, August the 13th. The VAQ crew will be there with hot dogs, lovely beverages, and awkward conversations as we show you how much we appreciate you putting up with so very much. And I assume that Biff's going to show up over there with his grill like he does most years.
1: Oh.
2: With chili in a can for the hot dogs, and we just pop the can on the grill and heat it up that way.
0: Yeah.
1: Nothing wrong with a little Hormel chili.
0: Biff had a can of chili, but no way to open it. So
2: it turned into a whole thing.
0: Yeah, we had to get that figured out, and then, okay, just sit it on the grill and then ask people, do you want some chili?
2: Yep.
0: I beat it open on the guardrail. I don't think there are shards in it. Yeah, I'll take some of that. It's going to be great. WVAQ Listener Appreciation Day at Kendrick Family Ballpark. Keep listening all this week for tickets.
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98% chance of some strong storms, a high of 87, low of 71, and some scattered showers and thunderstorms. Still likely about a 70 to 80% chance on Tuesday with a high of 82, low of 70. 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

Throwing it back with the Backstreet Boys here on 102 WVAQ. Well, another member is walking away, taking a hiatus for mental health reasons. Cat's Eye. First it was Manon, and now Sophia announced she's going to be taking a break. So, kind of weird. They dropped this hot new single, but now people are jumping out of the band. What's going on with Cat's Eye? Here's their new one, Animal, WVAQ.

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Madison on 102 WVAQ. You know, kind of wild. There's a video from years ago, Dua Lipa performing. I think it was like BBC Radio over in the UK, and she had a bunch of her friends be her backup singers, including Zara Larsson, Charlie XCX, and other big breakout stars of their own right. Kind of wild. 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Here's Dua Lipa, VAQ.

102 WVAQ. Well, I really hope this isn't true. A new study published a few days ago warns that daily diet soda intake may accelerate your brain aging faster, you know, so declining. Not getting smarter, as I would would like to see it as, but I have at least one, maybe two Diet Cokes a day. I know, I'm addicted. I hope that study's not true. 102 WVAQ. I could go

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0: 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Proud to be the official restoration company of the Mountaineers. Well, it's been a much nicer end to our weekend than how it began. And low tonight, going to drop down to about a low around 70. It's still quite warm out there now. It's been kind of a muggy day, too. But we do have some rain and thunderstorms back in the forecast, sadly, to start the upcoming work week Monday. An 88% chance of some strong storms, a high of 87, low of 71, and some scattered showers and thunderstorms. Still likely about a 70 to 80% chance on Tuesday with a high of 82, low of 70. Now, back to

Rema and Selena teaming up here on 102 WVAQ, and we still don't have an official release date that I've seen, at least. Tell me if I'm wrong. You can text in 888-777-6640 for season 6 of Only Murders in the Building on Hulu there with Selena and company. One of my favorite shows. It's a hoot. Martin Short and Steve Martin and Selena are the perfect trifecta, but hopefully it's dropping in a couple of months soon.

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Shakira, Shakira. Burna Boy on Die Die here on 102 WVAQ. Man, it's unfair that she is so freaking beautiful. Did you see where she recreated that meme photo of her as a young, I think she was like a teenager still at the time, sitting in front of her computer? Major Y2K vibes, yeah. If you look at the side-by-side of the one she redid today, like, you can't tell a difference. It's wild.

0: We've got WVAQ Listener Appreciation Day at Kendrick Family Ballpark coming up on Thursday, August the 13th. The VAQ crew will be there with hot dogs, lovely beverages, and awkward conversations as we show you how much we appreciate you putting up with so very much. And I assume that Biff's going to show up over there with his grill like he does most years.
1: Oh.
2: With chili in a can for the hot dogs, and we just pop the can on the grill and heat it up that way.
0: Yeah.
1: Nothing wrong with a little Hormel chili.
0: Biff had a can of chili, but no way to open it. So
2: it turned into a whole thing.
0: Yeah, we had to get that figured out, and then, okay, just sit it on the grill and then ask people, do you want some chili?
2: Yep.
0: I beat it open on the guardrail. I don't think there are shards in it. Yeah, I'll take some of that. It's going to be great. WVAQ Listener Appreciation Day at Kendrick Family Ballpark. Keep listening all this week for tickets.
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0: 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Proud to be the official restoration company of the Mountaineers. Well, it's been a much nicer end to our weekend than how it began. And lows tonight going to drop down to about a low around 70. It's still quite warm out there now. It's been kind of a muggy day, too. But we do have some rain and thunderstorms back in the forecast, sadly, to start the upcoming work week Monday. An 88% chance of some strong storms, a high of 87, low of 71, and some scattered showers and thunderstorms. Still likely about a 70 to 80% chance on Tuesday with a high of 82, low of 70. Now, back to the music.

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1: Throwing it back with one of our pop icons, if you're a millennial like me, Christina Aguilera, to the latest here from singer-songwriter Audrey Hoburn, who I would argue is a pop icon for like Gen Z, man. She does some really cool stuff, writing with Gracie Abrams and, well, this song of her own. It's Audrey Hoburn, Sue Me, 102 WBAQ.

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Hey, thanks for the invites. Walking in, take your shoes off. 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I invite you, Matt Kelly here, hanging with you on your Sunday. 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
1: 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It will be unexpected and without warning. 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

AQ, Matt and Kelly here with you on this Sunday. And listen, I know that there are many folks out there who love to read, and I need recommendations for a good new book to dive into. I'm not much of a reader. Last thing I read, just because I wanted to see the movie, was Project Hail Mary. So I read the book first. Today is World Book Lovers Day. So, I don't know, give me your top three book recommendations or what you're really into right now.

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8: 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Well, enjoy today as we've had decent weather here to wrap up the weekend, and going to drop to an overnight low tonight around 70 later this evening. But we have rain clouds, storm clouds, you name it, coming through the rest of the upcoming week, at least to start things off the first 3 or 4 days, I know. Late summer storms, I guess. 80% chance of rain and some strong thunderstorms possible Monday. High of 87, low of 71. And Tuesday with a high of 82, low of 70. Now, back to the music.

WVAQ. Did you know that, yes, we are the new home of Mountaineer Sports, starting with football this fall? 102 WVAQ. We are so excited. And I've got a countdown on my desktop. Seriously, we are now 27 days away. Let's go, Mountaineers. 102 WVAQ. Listen to the games right here. Country.

snap. McKenzie kicks it. It is long enough. McKenzie kicks it. It is good. The ball game is over. McKenzie kicks a 38-yard field goal with a final play of the football.

Second and 10 from Baylor's 29-yard line. Jaheim White out of the backfield in motion. They bring a blitz. Garrett drops. Garrett fires the ball down left side. Wide open receiver. Pass caught. Touchdown! West Virginia and the Mountaineers.

Osteen from the gun, has the football, dropping back, has some time. He looks, he fires, it's incomplete, it's all over. The Mountaineers have won the backyard brawl in overtime, 31-24. Rich Rodriguez gets returned.

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0: We've got WVAQ Listener Appreciation Day at Kendrick Family Ballpark coming up on Thursday, August the 13th. The VAQ crew will be there with hot dogs, lovely beverages, and awkward conversations as we show you how much we appreciate you putting up with so very much. And I assume that Biff's going to show up over there with his grill like he does most years.
1: Oh.
2: With chili in a can for the hot dogs, and we just pop the can on the grill and heat it up that way.
0: Yeah.
3: Nothing wrong with a little Hormel chili.
0: Biff had a can of chili, but no way to open it. So
2: it turned into a whole thing.
0: Yeah, we had to get that figured out, and then, okay, just sit it on the grill and then ask people, oh, do you want some chili?
2: Yep.
0: I beat it open on the guardrail. I don't think there are shards in it. Yeah, I'll take some of that. It's going to be great. WVAQ Listener Appreciation Day at Kendrick Family Ballpark. 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

Slater, Dance, here on 102 WVAQ, and he's dancing with the pals at Sesame Street's Post Malone on an upcoming episode with Elmo and Company. How cute is that? 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

102 WVAQ. I don't often get concert FOMO, but there are a few artists I see live videos from a recent show, and I'm like, man, I got to go see them live. 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
1: 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Well, enjoy today as we've had decent weather here to wrap up the weekend, and going to drop to an overnight low tonight around 70 later this evening. But we have rain clouds, storm clouds, you name it, coming through the rest of the upcoming week, at least to start things off the first 3 or 4 days, I know. Late summer storms, I guess. 80% chance of rain and some strong thunderstorms possible Monday, high of 87, low of 71, and Tuesday with a high of 82, low of 70. 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

WVAQ. Hey, congratulations to actress Elizabeth Olsen and her husband, Robbie Arnett. They just welcomed their first child into the world. You know she's got to have like a cute Scarlet Witch outfit already for like first Halloween, right? Adorable. Hey, congrats to them. How precious is that? Stella Lefty now with Boston on 102 WVAQ.

Somber, a perfect song for the Sunday scaries. My body isn't ready yet to go back to work on Monday. Hey, that's all right. It's not Monday yet. We still have more hit music and all the great stuff coming up with Weekend Throwdown with Jagger and Ginger coming up next. Matt Kelly signing off on this Sunday. Catch you tomorrow and every weekday, 3 to 7 on the afternoon show. Talk to you then. VAQ. Bye-bye.

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